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1: This ain't no disco. 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

0: Ràdio Cardedeu, 90.7 FM.
1: 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Nice and easy.

0: rough. Been but we're gonna take the beginning of this song the thing and do it been easy. Big wheel, keep but then we're gonna do the finish. Turning. Rough.
1: Proud Mary,
0: it's the way we do.

try to look proud, but you're not in the slightest. It's happening now, and it's always been like this, like this, like this, like this.